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22 of Burkholz Tri Community, Wheatfield Flowers, apartment 103. 61-year-old male, ill party, DS priority on EMS. 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
0: Were we needed at that call?
1: That's affirmative. There is transport.
0: Can I have a set of tones for a driver, please?
1: Tritown, driver needed for EMS call with Middleport, Tritown, second tones, driver needed at the station, the transport duty station for the motor vehicle accident with Middleport, there will be a transport, 2015.

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1: 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Tritown 1, responding. 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
0: hold clear. Stand by. Is there anything? Guys, have a good night.
1: Good.

Kilo Satellite Port, 15.05 Campbell Boulevard, AO female, possible sepsis, altered mental, AS priority. South Lockport, EMS, 15.05 Campbell Boulevard, between Murphy and Hinman. 8-year-old female, possible sepsis, altered mental, AS priority, 20-29.

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Elderly female having chest pains, AS Priority Call 2033.

Skyline 4B, checking your SIN. Stand by for a driver. So we have 23 joining here. That's affirmative. You'll have 23 for North Frank and transit. But 23 and 17 responding. 23 and 17 responding. 5905, Campbell Boulevard.

Deny your active mercy, EMS, Royal Park Apartments, apartment 121. 38-year-old female, pain after a procedure, requesting transport, bill standard. 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

1, this is patient 694 Saddle Drive, Alpha Caucus. 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Negative injuries requesting a lift assist. PO standard. 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

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Go ahead, Chief. 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

0: 8, second floor, 53-year-old male fell after tripping over a car seat. U.S. priority. CLI port 178 on Locust Street between Spalding and High. 53-year-old male fell over a car seat. 2056.
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0: 23, you win fire control. 23, responding to Zoom Kelly. 23, you're responding, you'll be on deck. Deck number one.
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Adams EMS at Northgate at the side door, 23-year-old female, abdominal pain, this priority, EMS. Adams EMS, Northgate, 7264 Nash Road, at the side door, 23-year-old female, lower abdominal pain, PLS priority, 2107.

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Eli Porky Mass, 465 South Street in the community room. 52-year-old female, cooking in cut her hand, bleeding is controlled, Bill's priority. 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

Diagnostic Diversity, EMS 4113 Whitman Road. 35-year-old male, profuse sweating, dizzy, vomiting, ask for air reads. 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

Park 401 Oville, EMS 7215, 7215 Campbell Boulevard, between Tonawanda Creek and Oakwood. You have a 03-year-old male, fell approximately 2 hours ago, and now is not breathing. ALS priority, FD EMS. Fire control repeating to Wendellville, EMS 7215 Campbell Boulevard between Tonawanda Creek and Oakwood. A 03-year-old male fell approximately 2 hours ago and now is not breathing. We are giving pre-arrival instructions. 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

for the Tri-Community EMS, 2600 B-Boy, Niagara Falls Boulevard, Alderwood Skilled Nursing, room 204. 91-year-old female fell yesterday, and now has a fractured left hip. ALS standard FD EMS. Before repeating to Tri-Community EMS, Alderwood Skilled Nursing, 2600 B-Boy, Niagara Falls Boulevard, room 204. 91-year-old female fell approximately 21 hours ago with a left hip fracture. BLS standard FD EMS 050 Niagara County Fire.

Fire Control 2, Terrain Community, Second Set of Tones, driver or EMT, request to the hall for the EMS call at Elderwood Skilled Nursing, room 204 for the 91-year-old that fell yesterday. BLS standard FDMS. Fire Control repeating to Trey Community, a driver or EMT requested at the hall for the EMS call. 2600 B Niagara Falls Boulevard, room 204. 91-year-old fell yesterday with the left hip fracture. BLS standard FD EMS 055, Niagara County Fire.

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1: You as well. 256.

Air Control to City Lockport EMS, 77 Main Street, Urban Park Towers, going to apartment 903, between Market Street and Pine Street. Requested by patrol for the 34-year-old female, sweating profusely and hallucinating. Incident's going to be on LSD Tech 1. Repeating to City Lockport EMS, 77 Main Street, Urban Park Towers, going to apartment 903. Requested by patrol for the 34-year-old female sweating profusely, hallucinating. ELS priority and LSD check 1. Air show clear. 0400.

Fire Control 2, Heartland and Tri-Town, EMS, 9198 Ridge Road between Johnson Creek and Robson, apartment number 6, an 88-year-old female in some type of unknown pain. Caller was not forthgiving with further information. BLS priority, FD EMS. Fire Control repeating to Heartland and Tri-Town, EMS, 9198 Ridge Road, apartment number 6, between Johnson Creek and Robson, an 88-year-old female in some unknown type of pain. BLS priority, FD EMS, 454, Niagara County Fire.

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0: Good morning. Can you show us the code?
1: Good morning. Yourself and your normal partner?
0: That's perfect.
1: I received. I'm going to probably be toning you out momentarily for this call with Heartland.
0: Pardon?

Arkansas Heartland, second set of tones for Manpower, Mercy, Automatic Mutual Aid. 9198-9198 Ridge Road, apartment number 6, 88-year-old female in some type of unknown pain. PLS priority, FDEMS. Fire control repeating to Heartland, second set of tones for Manpower, Mercy, Automatic Mutual Aid. 9198-9198 Ridge Road, apartment number 6, between Johnson Creek and Robson, an 88-year-old female, unknown type.

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1: 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And if you want to call on a fire control for some further information.
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Carter Philly, City of Lockport, 9965. Going to be responding to Briarwood Manor, 1001 Lincoln Avenue, the memory unit hallway, for the 93-year-old female who's fallen with bleeding from the right side of the head. PLS priority, LFD TAC 1. Fire control repeating to the City of Lockport, be advised, 9965 responding to Briarwood Manor, 1001 Lincoln, the memory care unit hallway. 93-year-old female has fallen with a head injury. PLS priority, LFD TAC 1, 544, Narcotic Fire.

Fire Control 2, Rev is in Mercy, EMS 260 Poplar Lane between Maple and Sycamore for the 09-year-old female in an active seizure. ALS priority, FD, EMS. Fire Control repeating to Rapids and Mercy, EMS 260 Poplar Lane between Maple and Sycamore. The 09-year-old female in an active seizure. ALS priority, FD, EMS 546 Niagara County Fire.

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0: Virtual 1909. 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
1: Seven, four.

Park, Fauna Adams, EMS 3979-3979, Forest Parkway, apartment 138, 82-year-old female, trouble breathing, ALS priority, FD EMS. Fire control repeating to Adams, EMS 3979, Forest Parkway, apartment 138, 82-year-old female, trouble breathing, ALS priority, FD EMS 557, Niagara County Fire.

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Equipment requested in front of Poolmer, 6699, 6699 South Transit Road for the motor vehicle accident. One vehicle flipped onto its roof. Incident will be on FD TAC 1. Fire Control repeating to South Lockport and Wendelville. Equipment requested in the area of Poolmer, 6699 South Transit Road for the motor vehicle accident. Vehicle flipped onto its roof. Incident will be on FD TAC 1, 605 Niagara County Fire.

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Coming out. 27M7A responding to the area of Polmart, 6699 South Transit Road. You have Twin City from Meeple in transit, and another report from the scene stating that the front of the car is smoking. 10-4.

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1: M7B is responding. 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Patrol just arrived on location. You got Twin City from the Maple in transit, and a report from the scene that the front of the vehicle is smoking.
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Fire Control 2, Upper Mountain EMS 779-779, Upper Mountain Road between Bronson and Country Club Trail. A 42-year-old female, recent surgery, now complaining of abdominal pain and low blood pressure. ALS priority FD EMS. Fire Control repeating to Upper Mountain EMS 779, Upper Mountain Road between Bronson and Country Club Trail. A 42-year-old female, recent surgery, now abdominal pain and low blood pressure.

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Cold response. 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
1: 111, go ahead.
0: Eastbound Forest Parkway.
1: 111 responding, Forest Parkway. 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
0: EMS 23. Member from Alcott called in. You're clear to go directly to the scene. They'd like you hot.
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0: Responding. Did the ALCAT members say if they were going to the scene at all?
2: There is an ALCAT member on scene. The state of the male is just confused. Does not have a seizure history. I don't know if he's still playing.

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Update from the alarm company. 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They will need assistance resetting the alarm. 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Update from the alarm company. Child pulled the pole station. They will need assistance resetting the alarm.

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We did receive an update from the alarm company that the child pulled the pull station. They will need assistance resetting the alarm. 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

Marshall Wilson, South Wilson, 4653-4653, Kilk Drive between East Lake. Correction, you'll find that off of East Lake for the fire alarm activation, basement smoke detector. Your incident will be on empty tech 1. Repeating to Wilson and South Wilson, fire alarm activation, 4653-4653, Tilt Drive. You'll find it off at East Lake Road for the basement smoke detector. Your incident will be on FD Tag 1. Fire chill clear, 1209.

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0: 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For the fire alarm activation, parties are evacuating. 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You're at snowmobile enough to detect you. Repeating the Lewiston 1, fire alarm activation 754-754, Skoldell Drive, between East Eddy Drive and Powell Lane. For the fire alarm activation, parties are evacuating. It was called in by one of the parties on site. Your incident will be on FDTAC 2. Fire control clear, 1214.
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0: 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Your incident will be on NTFD TAC 1. You'll have Twin City 236 Boulevard 290 time of the call. Fire control clear, 1216. 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

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Fire alarm activation 317 Washburn Street between Alder Street and Spalding Street. From the hallway, fire alarm activation going off. No smoke or fire. Issues with the alarms passed last week. Your incident will be on LSD TAC 1. Repeating to Lockport City Fire. 317 Washburn Street between Oliver Street and Spalding Street. It's going to be in the hallway for the fire alarm activation. No smoke detect, no smoke or fire scene. Issues with the alarm last week. Your incident will be on LSD TAC 1. Fire control clear 1223. County Fire 71. Any update? That's negative. FD TAC 2. 71, which is FD TAC 2.

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For the 59-year-old male, dizzy, abnormal EKG is stable. 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

0: Okay, Bird Control 2, Lewis and Q and Mercy, EMS call 5963 Selkiewicz Drive, 5963 Selkiewicz Drive between South Brookside Drive and North Brookside. 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

Area Fire Control, 2 Upper Mountain. You have an EMF call, 510 Fairway Drive, 510 on Fairway. It's going to be between Meadowbrook, correction, off of Meadowbrook. 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ALS priority, you'll be in FTMS. Fire control clear, 1249.

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0: EMS 20 Orbis is going to handle Collider. I'm going to clear the scene and head over to well down assist 23 or 9.
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fire control 2 Lewis to 1. Second call, fire alarm, E30 Oriole Lane, E30 on Oriole between Washington and Foxwood. Coming in as a general fire alarm. 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

0: Fire Control dispatching on tangent 4 for the brush fire, Twin City Memorial Highway and East Robinson Street. Brush fire in the median, it's going to be northbound. Your incident will be on NTFD PAC 1. Repeating, dispatching NT engine 4, Twin City Memorial Highway in East Robinson for the brush fire in the median. It's going to be northbound. Your incident will be on NTFD PAC 1. Fire control clear, 1259.
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1: 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It's going to be ALS priority.
0: I copy that. I'm in route to the fire hall.
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0: I'll go back east to 26 and 17. 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

Virtual Wilson, South Wilson, EMS call 3805-3805 Braley Road between Wilson, Cambry Road, and Daniels. 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

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Your incident will be on FD EMS. Repeating to Miller Hose, EMS call 2744 2744 Main Street between Dutton and 2nd. 90-year-old male fell from standing, small laceration on his head. 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BLS priority response is recommended. Your incident will be on FD EMS. 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

Archula Adams, St. Johnsburg. Fire alarm activation 6984, 6984 Nash Road, between Ben Hill and Craig, for the smoke detector activation through the whole house. The alarms did restore themselves. The caller is just looking to get the house checked out. Your incident will be on NTS Detect 1. Repeating to Adams and St. Johnsburg, fire alarm activation 6984, 6984 Nash Road, for the smoke detector activation all through the house. The alarms were restored. The caller would like the house checked. Your incident will be on FDTAC 1, virtual clear 1340.

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1: One E1 copying. We're responding momentarily.
0: Received 1E1 around momentarily.

Niagara County Fire Control dispatching into truck one, front of Quickly's, 459 Division Street. That's going to be on East Robinson for the brush fire in the median on Twin Cities, directly in front of Quickly's. Your incident will be on NTFC Tac 1. Repeating dispatching, NT Truck 1, 459 Division Street, at the Quickly's for the brush fire in the median. That's going to be on Twin City, in front of Quickly's. Your incident will be on NTFC Tac 1. Fire control clear, 1351.

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0: 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Your incident will be on NFF DTAC 1. Virgil clear, 1356.
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0: 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EMS 23, route to Medina, 1356.

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0: 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First one's 200 Upper Mountain Road at General Motors. They're in front, on the road in front of the General Motors plant. 45-year-old female in a gray Odyssey, severe difficulty breathing. ALS priority response is recommended. Your incident will be on LSD Tech 1. Repeating to the City Lockport for two EMS calls. First one, 200 Upper Mountain Road at the General Motors plant. 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ALS priority response is recommended. Your incident will be on LSD Tech 1. 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It's going to be Eastern Niagara Neurology. 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ALS priority response is recommended. That incident will be on LSD Tech 1. Repeating for the second EMS call, 7777 Elizabeth Drive, off of Davidson, Eastern Niagara Neurology. 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ALS priority response is recommended. Your incident will be on LFD Tech 1. Fire control clear, 1400.
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0: 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Repeating to track community, driver or EMT requested to the hall for the EMS call in the City of Niagara Falls. 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

or tow truck due to checking your steps. 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

Bright Kill Opera Mountain, mutually requested with the City of Niagara Falls, 1124 Pierce Avenue, between 11th and 13th Street. 17-year-old male, seizure, unknown history, is still seizing. ALS priority response is recommended. Your incident will be an NFSD Type 1. Repeating to Upper Mountain, mutually requested with the City of Niagara Falls, 1124 Pierce Avenue, between 11th and 13th Street, for the 17-year-old male, seizure, unknown history, is still seizing. ALS priority response is recommended. Your incident will be on NFFD TAC 1. Air control clear, 1405.

Fire control to Upper Mountain. Second set of tones for the mutually request in the city of Niagara Falls, 1124 Pierce Avenue. Repeating to Upper Mountain. Second set of tones for the mutually request in the city of Niagara Falls, 1124 Pierce Avenue. Fire control clear, 1410.

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ALS priority response is recommended. Your incident will be on NFFD TAC 1. 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ALS priority response is recommended. Your incident will be on NFFD TAC 1. Fire control clear, 1413.

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Bishop Gibbons apartments between Greenwood Circle and Meadow Drive for a living room smoke detector activation. 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
1: 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I'm going to need the county ambulance to go to Main Street, please.
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1: All right, we're going to need Upper Mountain then.
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Upper Mountain Air Ambulance requesting mutual aid with Youngstown for their motor vehicle accident, creek and lake. Party complaining of abdominal pain, likely from the seatbelt, flight impact collision, ALS, FDTAC 1. Repeating, Upper Mountain Air Ambulance requested mutual aid with Youngstown for their motor vehicle accident at Creek and Lake. Flight impact collision, female complaining of abdominal pain, likely from the seatbelt, ALS, FDTAC 1, third control clear, 1457.

search killed a session antique truck one. EMS called Deerwood Golf Course, 1818 Sweeney Street between Old Falls Boulevard and East Robinson. You're going to the ticket office. So here, Old Mail, thinkable episode. Currently conscious, BLS for your EMTF Tech one. 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

0: Sorry, control southbound, reporting in at Palm Depot. 5730 South Transit between Scheimer and Corwin. One of the contractor's entrance. Female in her 60s fell in the parking lot, bleeding from the head. VLS standard on FDMA. Repeating, it's out Lockport. EMS call Home Depot, 5730 South Transit between Scheimer and Corwin. Going to the contractor's entrance. Female in her 60s fell in the parking lot, bleeding from the head. The VLS standard on FDMA. Fire control clear, 1458.
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According to the board, I've got a crew coming in and assuming they're from Main Street for the ambulance.

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He's up to tech 2. Repeating South Blackboard second call. 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Caller reporting smoke from the garden area, likely a mulch fire. Use TAC 2, fire control clear, 1504.

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1: 2699, responding. Free Finland. To Youngstown Chief. Do you want us to head there instead and have Lewis and go to Main Street? Control, we're headed to Main Street. 209 heading to 343 Main Street.

Lewiston, one, your email is requested to be slated with Youngstown for their motor vehicle accident, Creek and Lake. Two parties requesting evaluation. Incident is going to be on FTTAC 1. Repeating Lewiston, one, your email is requested mutually with Youngstown for their motor vehicle accident at Creek Road and Lake Road. Two parties, evaluation, FTTAC 1, third control clear, 1507. Control machine in 393. Machine in 3 is going to be responding to the cell phone port call from the aggressive.

0: Lewiston 1716 Onondaga Street, lower apartment between North 7th and North 8th. 50-year-old female, chest pain, difficulty breathing, ALS, that's the EMS. Repeating Lewiston 1, EMS call 716 Onondaga Street, lower apartment between North 7th and North 8th. 50-year-old female, chest pain, difficulty breathing, ALS, that's the EMS. Ready control clear, 1508. South Lockport Bay status.
1: 23-1, assembly of a crew should be responding shortly.
0: To which call?
1: We're going to the mulch fire.
0: 10-4. Are we just letting Murphy handle Home Depot?
1: At this time, affirmative.
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0: Pack 2.

0: County Fire, Lewis and one.
1: Lewis and one.
0: Lewis and one has a basic crew available for the auto accident, but nobody else for the second call. Is there a county rig available?
1: Negative.
0: Can you tone out Upper Mountain for the chest pain call, ALS chest pain call, please?
1: My apologies. County EMS just cleared. I will dispatch now.
0: Thanks.

0: Under control of County EMS, you requested mutual aid with Lewiston 1716 on Onondaga Lower Apartment between North 7th and North 8th. 50-year-old female chest pain, difficulty breathing, male is priority FEMS. Repeating, County EMS, you requested mutual aid with Lewiston 1716 on Onondaga between North 7th and North 8th. Lower Apartment, 50-year-old female chest pain, difficulty breathing. ALS, up to EMS for control clear 1514.
1: EMS 21.
0: I responded. EMS 21 responding, 716 Onondaga.

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0: They're on location.

officer control units responding to Onondaga. Patient is currently conscious and aware, complaining of extreme burning in the chest with neck pain. Does have a pacemaker.

Sorry, control swing on 40 MS, 60th of Ontario Street, apartment number 3, between Church Street and North Transit Street. 30-year-old female vomiting blood. Male is priority, LG type 1. Repeating, City of Lockport, EMS 67 Ontario Street, apartment 3, between Church and North Transit. 30-year-old female vomiting blood. ALS, LT TAC 1, fire control clear, 1530.

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0: Responding LMH, Cole.
1: Yeah, so...

Mercury Control to verbal Tri-Community EMS. Well, there was assisted living. 2600 A is in Adam Niagara Falls Boulevard, room 341, between Fly and Whitmer. 93-year-old female fell, unknown injuries. Female standard of EMS. Repeating verbal Tri-Community EMS. Elderwood, assisted living, 2600 A's in Adam Niagara Falls Boulevard between Fly and Whitmer, room 341, 93-year-old female, so unknown injuries. Female standard FTMS for control clear 1540.

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0: 3109, clear of the hospital en route to Walnut Lane. 2076, go ahead.
1: Just so you know, that second vehicle involved in that accident is just north, or correction, just south of Diller in the parking lot.
0: So not a hit and run then, correct?
1: Correct, not a hit and run. People quarter mile distance,
0: Sounds fine.

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0: 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We're headed down Lewiston Hill now. 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
0: 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What's the ETA for Mercy?

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City Lockport, you have two EMS calls. First one is Briarwood Manor, 1001 Lincoln Ave between Lincoln and Nixon. North Med Room, 81-year-old female, ill party, general weakness, failure to thrive, BLS Priority. The second is going to be 472 Prospect Street between Corinthia and Fletcher. 82-year-old male standing outside for the last hour. The dementia patient refusing to come in. You guys stage in the area, sending PD. It's a BLS standard on LFD TAC 1. Repeating, City of Lockport, you have two calls. First is Briarwood Manor, 1001 Lincoln Ave between Lincoln and Nixon, going to the North Med Room. 81-year-old female, ill party, failure to thrive, BLS Priority. Second is going to be staged in the area of 472 Prospect Street between Corinthia and Fletcher, sending PD for the 82-year-old male dementia patient, standing outside for the last hour possible environmental emergency. BLS standard, LFD TAC 1, bird control clear, 1700.

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No patient information. 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ULS priority NTFD Taxi 1, fair control clear, 1706.

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ALS priority response recommended as the EMS on scene. Repeat the Rapids, EMS 6595, 6595 Harvest Ridge Way between Raymond and Green Valley. 70-year-old female, shoulder pain, difficulty breathing, possible altered mental. ALS priority response recommended, FD EMS on scene. Third go clear, 1728.

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Most Flair, 5815 South Transit Road. 1515 South Transit, that'll be at the Goodwill. Most reported is smoldering. FT-TEC 1 on scene. Bermuda South Lockport for brush fire, 5815 5815 South Transit Road. Between Strauss and Ham. Report of most smoldering outside the business. FT-TEC 1 on scene, 30 clear, 1729.

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0: Control County, I'm not sure if Western Mutual Aid with Rapids, 6595 Harvest Ridgeway between Raymond and Green Valley. 70-year-old female, complaining of shoulder pain, acting abnormally, difficulty breathing, was in and out of consciousness, ALS of EMS. Repeating, County EMS 2, Western Mutual Aid with Rapids, 6595 Harvest Ridgeway between Raymond and Green Valley. 70-year-old female, shoulder pain, acting abnormally, difficulty breathing, was in and out of consciousness. ALS of the EMS for control clear 1750. 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
0: 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Do you have Twin City Boulevard, 290 time of the call? Tri-Town, go ahead. Just waiting for my other person to get here. 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